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0: 8 AM Pakistan Standard Time. Assalamu alaikum. This is Radio Pakistan. Tuesday, 21st of Muharram al Haram, July the 7th, 2026. The news read by Daman Zaman. The headlines. The Prime Minister has expressed Pakistan's long-standing commitment to multilateralism, including high significance it has always attached to the United Nations. The Shanghai Cooperation Organization Follow-up Committee's fourth meeting, chaired by the Deputy Prime Minister, reviewed preparations for Pakistan's upcoming SCO summit. The President is in Bishkek on a four-day official visit to hold talks with his Kyrgyz counterpart. The Corps Commanders Conference has expressed resolute commitment to undertake all measures necessary to ensure availability of Pakistan's rightful share of water.
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0: I have my faith in you. 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Faith is all we have. You and I.
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Assalamualaikum दोस्तों, मैं हूं फखरे आलम, also known as Phelim, और आप सुन रहे हैं FM 101, the coolest radio station with the hippest DJs and the best music in town. 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

0: 1 PM Pakistan Standard Time. Assalamu alaikum. This is Radio Pakistan. The news read by Asma Hafiz. First, the headlines. Prime Minister has directed Small and Medium Enterprises Development Authority to facilitate provision of loans to small and medium enterprises to boost the country's exports. Deputy Prime Minister has underscored Pakistan's continued commitment to strengthening multilateralism. Security forces have killed 15 terrorists belonging to Fitna al-Khawarij in an exchange of fire after attack on a police checkpost in Ziyarat.
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0: Zafarov, Nokasi, President of Kyrgyz Republic. Excellency, is the first time I remember coming to your country was with my late wife, Shahid Mohtarma Benazir Bhutto, who was the Prime Minister then. I remember Kyrgyzstan from that time. Then I came back again once. It's a beautiful country. It needs to be explored more. We need to have more relationship, more flights coming from Pakistan to Kyrgyzstan and Kyrgyzstan to Pakistan. We have lots of things in common. And first of all, we have the common religion, where we are religiously bound to each other. The world is becoming a smaller world. So modern technology has caught up. And of course, neighborhood is the best place to be. You can do anything else, but you can't be away from your neighbors. So we have to work together. We have to find ways and means of progressing together. I would like to warmly congratulate Your Excellency and the brotherly people of Kyrgyz Republic on Kyrgyzstan's historic election as a non-permanent member of the United Nations Security Council for 2027 and 2028 term. The reflection of confidence in international community, Kyrgyzstan constructs a role promoting peace, security, and multinational cooperation. Pakistan looks forward to working together with Kyrgyz Republic in matter of international peace. Pakistan highly values its close brotherly relations with the Kyrgyz Republic, which are based on common faith, shared history, and cultural affinity. When we talk about history of subcontinent, so we were closer then through the Silk Route than we are now. And I don't see why we can't be as close or even closer. I intend to try and come up with some concepts where we can, most commodities Pakistan has, and we'd like to supply them to you at a reasonable rate rather than the world rate. And we want to get into other dimensions of industries. We would like to go into all sorts of work where we can work together, we can research together, and the research for today is modern technology with young kids, with young people, and the modern technology. Today's children sitting in every home are making their own clips, they're making their own TikToks, they're making their own venues. So this is another generation which is taking over from us. But I hope we can leave our nations in a better, peaceful atmosphere than we found them. Thank you, Excellency.
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0: 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Thank you, Excellency.
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0: 4 p.m. Pakistan Standard Time. Assalamu alaikum. This is Radio Pakistan, the news read by Hassan Gilani. First, the headlines. President and his Kyrgyz counterpart at a meeting in Chopon Ata have emphasized importance of deepening trade and investment cooperation. Meeting of federal cabinet with Prime Minister in the chair is underway in Islamabad. Security forces have killed 15 terrorists belonging to Fitna al-Khawarij in Ziyarat. NATO leaders plan to unveil arms deal worth billions of dollars in Ankara today. Now the news.
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Hi Delicious, welcome back. Okay, Lahore on hai with RJ Shiva Malik aur okay. Aur commercial aur kya? Aur kya commercial? Okay, 45. All right, where is 45? 45.

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0: 6 PM Pakistan Standard Time. Assalamu alaikum. This is Radio Pakistan, the news read by Hassan Gilani. First, the headlines. Prime Minister has reaffirmed commitment to making Pakistan polio free. Pakistan and Kyrgyzstan have reaffirmed their aspiration to establish a strategic partnership. Deputy Prime Minister has underscored Pakistan's continued commitment to strengthening multilateralism. Security forces have killed 15 terrorists belonging to Fitna al-Khawarij in Ziyarat. In Indian illegally occupied Jammu and Kashmir, Yom-e-Tajdeed-e-Ahad will be observed tomorrow on martyrdom anniversary of Burhan Wani.
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0: 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I have a faith on my mom, who can never do me no wrong. 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But most of all, I have my faith in you. Faith is all we have. 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